0: Mummy's been having a lot of big feelings recently.
1: Like how?
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And I never feel lonely. I love being on my own. I always prefer being on my own and being with people. And I feel like maybe I've been like overcompensating and being out and stuff like that to keep my mind off of it. And I feel like today I'm home and I want to be at home. I just want to watch TV and curl up in a ball and be in my sweats and stuff like that. I just feel really lonely. I feel a bit frightened that I might feel like this a lot.

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I look so good, you look so good, maybe we should all leak it together. F*** it. You only live once, let the people see!

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2: Ah, dirty. 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

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Would you take my side? Would you hold

already in the past produced records. These records were successful and produced considerable results. But the funds have been spent, and very well spent. And for this reason, we're now producing